big F you to my replacement. I see you're someone else's favorite now. 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

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I swear to God that I'm not hating now.

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1: 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Loving you is so beautiful.